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3: 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But are they safe? And do they really work? Well, first, let's talk about actual magnesium. That's an essential mineral that is needed for more than 300 different processes in the body, according to one dietitian. And most people get enough of it simply from the foods they eat. Now, if you're not getting enough, there are a few different types of supplements you can try. But as always, you should talk to your doctor before starting any new medication or supplement, whether it's prescription or over the counter. Now, when it comes to the science, we looked into this, and I gotta say, there's not a lot of strong evidence that magnesium supplements will actually help you sleep. They might help you manage pain, they might help you lower your stress levels, or work to get your muscles to relax. And maybe it's those things then that help you get some better sleep. I'm Dr. Sanjay Gupta, helping you live a better life.
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15: All right, here we go with what's in and what's out when it comes to real estate. Here's the latest, according to brand new data from Zillow, out walk-in closets, in she sheds. What's wrong with having a walk-in closet? The report says buyers would rather have that square footage used for something like a home office because giant closets make us buy and store things we don't really need. In fact, listen to this. 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
6: Time for some travel intelligence, which also happens to be some longevity intelligence. After you hear this, you'll figure out why. Did you know the worst seat on an airplane is a window seat? And it's true whether you're in first class or coach. What's the reason? The American College of Chest Physicians says this is because people in window seats, they tend to sit longer. They tend to move less than people in other seats, which puts them at a higher risk for developing potentially life-threatening blood clots in the legs. And you know what those are? It's deep vein thrombosis.
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0: 104.1. So in that song, he says, I'm running and I won't touch ground. Has your kid started saying touch grass yet? It's basically another way of saying going outside and enjoying nature. And I cannot tell you how much it annoys me when I hear people say touch grass. Like, I don't know. There are certain phrases and little pieces of vernacular that come up that just like rub me the wrong way. And for some reason, touch grass is really doing it for me. But if by chance you are interested in touching grass this weekend, because it's going to be the first full weekend of June, and maybe heading outside, taking a snack tray or a cooler outside with you, you should know that in addition to touching grass, olives are apparently having a moment right now. A survey was released of summer picnic foods. I don't know the last time I had a picnic, but they are growing and declining in popularity. And you want to make sure that you are in on this. The top items that made the new favorites list as far as if you are touching grass or going outside and having some sort of picnic. Number one was olives. Like, who's bringing the olives? Number two, flatbreads, followed by breadsticks, hummus, chorizo, and halloumi. That's that Mediterranean cheese that can be grilled. It is delicious, but I am a big cheese fan as it is. You gotta have a meat and cheese platter, though, don't you? You just have to. There's something about, like, salami that's been rolled up to look like a rose that's kind of slightly sweaty, and some of that sweaty cheese. You gotta have that. I guess I'm kind of in my head right now because today is National Cheese Day. So we're going to be talking a little bit more about that and what it has to do with your pedicure. Boy, we've circled the airport a couple of times right now, but we're going to come in for a landing with a morning laugh. Coming up, one food that keeps me from even considering being vegan is cheese. So let's talk about being vegan on National Cheese Day from Julio Torres.
1: I am vegan, and I am so sorry. In my experience, the hardest part about being vegan is all of the apologizing. People ask me if I miss meat or dairy. I mean, I miss being liked. I don't miss cheese, but I do miss getting asked to do things. I miss my friends and I miss my family.
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0: 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That's due to a crash that came in again about 20 minutes ago. 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
0: Western New York. Another beautiful day, lots of sunshine, high 76, partly cloudy overnight, down to 61, tomorrow touching 80, mostly sunny skies while you're touching grass. 56 in North Tonawanda, it's 55 in Orchard Park, and 56 in Buffalo. It's 627, a little later on this afternoon at 440. Joe Siragusa has one more pair of tickets to see Chicago at CMAC in Canandaigua on the 26th. You're going to just listen for Chicago Lyrics Challenge, again, right around 440 or so. He's got one more pair of tickets, and they could be yours later this afternoon, 440, with Joe Siragusa. It's 627, I think I just said that. But good morning. It's always good to stay on time.

Cheese Day, and still to come, what cheese has to do with your mani-pedi. Yeah, somehow I'm going to relate the two. Don't worry about it. It's going to be fun. I was just talking to someone yesterday about these favorite bagels that I have. They are super, super high in fiber, so they are really low on the glycemic index. So there's only like 4 net carbs, but they're delicious. And I just use it because they are a healthier version of one of my favorite foods, which is a bagel. I use it as a vehicle for one of my other favorite foods, which is cream cheese. It's just a vehicle for cream cheese, right? I'm also a big fan of the goat. I mean, actual goat cheese, the greatest of all time, goat cheese, and a very specific Parmigiano Reggiano that you can get at Whole Foods. Their brand of it is incredible. Being that today is National Cheese Day, I wonder if there's a, is there a song about cheese I could find? There's got to be. Hang on. I want it.

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2: Good morning. It's 7 o'clock on your Thursday, June 4th. I'm Laura Daniels. A major $64 million construction project on a 6.5-mile stretch of the thruway from the 290 to the 190 is expected to cause some delays for the next 18 months. The work, which began in April, will run through late 2027 and includes resurfacing pavement, improving drainage, updating guardrails, and raising the clearance of the 33 overpass, an area frequently hit by trucks. Speed limits in the work zone have been reduced to 45 miles per hour, with heavy enforcement already resulting in thousands of violations. I was one of them. I will go ahead and come clean on that one. All right, stick around. I do have a beautiful forecast coming up. Hang on.
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10: Western New York weather.
2: Going to be mostly sunny today and a high about 76, partly cloudy overnight, down to 61, more sunshine and warmer tomorrow, possibly touching 80. It's 58 on Grand Island, 56 in Hamburg, and 58 in Buffalo. 7:06, yes, we have a new set of national keywords for you today to qualify for the trip to Louisville for the Bourbon and Beyond Festival. You got to go to WHTT.com and check out the lineup. It's an incredible lineup of artists and also bourbon. So you're going to be listening for national keywords at 8:20, 11:20, 2:20, and 5:20. All right, coming up, we're combining a couple of things. The love of cheese on National Cheese Day and manicures and pedicures. It'll all make sense, maybe, coming up.

0: 104.1. It is 7:20 on National Cheese Day, and I was also thinking about getting a pedicure this weekend. Watch how I marry these two together. When you're alone in a studio, you really want someone to bounce something off of, but since there's nobody here, I enlisted the help of my good friend Angela, so I've got her on the phone now. All right, so Angela, I have a challenge for you. It's a fun little game. There is absolutely no prize associated. It's just something to do this morning. You got nothing better to do going on, right?
1: Of course not. No, shoot.
0: All right, so since today is National Cheese Day and I have a love of cheese, and I know that you get your nails done every other week, you probably know about the very unique names of nail polish brands, right? Of nail polish colors?
1: I do.
0: Yeah.
1: Yes,
0: so
1: ma'am.
0: We're going to play this little game. I will give you a unique name, and you tell me if it's cheese or nail polish.
1: Okay.
0: All right, we will go ahead and set the clock. There is no clock at all, so, and there's no wrong answer, except for the wrong ones. Okay, here we go. Dirt lover.
1: Cheese.
0: That is a cheese. All right. Dragon's breath blue.
1: Nail polish.
0: That is a cheese. It's a blue cheese, if you will.
1: That sounds horrible. Oh, okay.
0: Yeah.
1: Not so horrible.
0: Okay. Gouda Gouda two shoes. Nail polish or cheese?
1: Nail polish.
0: That is indeed. It's a nice pale yellow color. How about Timberdoodle? Nail polish or cheese?
1: No clue. Cheese.
0: Excellent guess. Nice job. All right. Shrimply the best.
1: Cheese.
0: It is a nail polish.
1: Ah!
0: It's like a pale pink color. Very nice.
1: All right.
0: Here's one. Hubby for dessert.
1: Nail polish.
0: That is correct. It is a nail polish. I don't remember what color it was. All right, here's one. Vampire Slayer. Cheese or nail polish?
1: Nail polish.
0: It is a cheese.
1: What?
0: Apparently, it is garlic-ish.
1: Oh,
0: so
1: that
0: I guess,
1: makes sense.
0: I guess
1: got
0: that
1: it.
0: Makes sense. Teal the Cows Come Home. Nail polish or cheese?
1: Nail polish.
0: That is correct. Naturally, it is a teal. And finally, Drunken Hooligan. Nail polish or cheese, or the two of us on a Friday.
1: Let's go with cheese.
0: That is a cheese. Congratulations.
1: Woo!
0: You win absolutely nothing.
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0: Only thing I'm seeing right now near the 400 on the thruway westbound. It's really just approaching the West Seneca exit. We do have an accident working there. Starting to see a few delays through the area. Outside of that, it's a pretty typical ride for this time of day. If you see something my cameras can't and you can safely call or text, 716-396-1041. 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
0: 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Another beautiful day today, mostly sunny, high 76, partly cloudy overnight, down to 61, and tomorrow even warmer, high closer to 80 with mostly sunny skies. It's 60 in Amherst, 58 in Angola, and 59 in Buffalo. Heads up, I did get a couple more traffic incidents going on. We do have an accident throughway eastbound working at Walden, and in Cheektowaga, actually kind of Kaisertown area, Clinton Street is closed from Casimir to Harlem, and that's due to some emergency utility repair. All right, it is 728, continuing a cheese conversation. Why not? Cheese is life. Cheese is awesome. Unless, of course, you're lactose intolerant or a vegan. Unfortunately, we'll just have to skip today for you.

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3: 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Our nice weather streak continues today with mostly sunny skies and highs in the mid to upper 70s. A few clouds roll in overnight, low 61, and tomorrow more sunshine, high 80.

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14: 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It reinforces the alignment, stability, and coordinated muscle activation that supports how your body moves, whether you're doing strenuous exercise or simply going about your daily life. This is according to Dana Santis, a strength and conditioning specialist. Even though you walk every day, Dana does say you can make small adjustments to immediately improve your walking mechanics. So, keep your rib cage stacked over your pelvis. 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Allow your arms to swing naturally in coordination with your legs. 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I'm Dr. Sanjay Gupta, helping you live a better life.
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3: 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Western New York weather. This beautiful weather streak continues today with fair skies. A few clouds roll in overnight, low 61. More sunshine on the way tomorrow, warmer with highs near 80, and Saturday, scattered showers and thunderstorms, high in the mid-70s.

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The sweet deals are sweet because they don't cost as much as you think they would. But you get a lot of bang for your buck, you know.

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20: This beautiful weather streak continues today with fair skies. A few clouds roll in overnight, low 61. More sunshine on the way tomorrow, warmer with highs near 80. And Saturday, scattered showers and thunderstorms, high in the mid-70s.

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Gone down the old man with a transistor radio. Standing in the sunlight laughing.

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7: This beautiful weather streak continues today with fair skies. A few clouds roll in overnight, low 61. More sunshine on the way tomorrow, warmer with highs near 80. And Saturday, scattered showers and thunderstorms, high in the mid-70s.

Buffalo's Classic Hits 104.1. Joe Saragusa is coming up next. Anyone have a wellness update on Bonnie Tyler? I'm a little worried about her.

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11: If you're caring for an aging parent, you may feel quite often that you're alone in what you're doing. But you're not. Not by a long shot. According to a new report by the Pew Research Center, 10% of U.S. adults are caring for a parent over age 65. Millions more are caring for a spouse or partner 65 or older. Beyond the sheer numbers, this report, perhaps unsurprisingly, found a major difference in caregiver well-being between men and women. One psychologist we spoke to suggested thinking 5 years in the future and imagining where you are right now. Will you be glad you took something on, or regretful that you didn't? You also need to cut yourself some slack, he said, especially women. Don't try to shoulder all of the burden by yourself. You might need to ask for help before you burn out. You'll be so glad you did. I'm Dr. Sanjay Gupta, helping you live a better life.
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2: Got a couple of spots slowing us down this afternoon. 190 northbound Elm Street to the Peace Bridge. That is below speed. And also got a lot of congestion on the 90 eastbound, starting right around the 400, and that goes up to the 33. So a pretty long stretch right there. Going to take you some extra time to get through that area this afternoon. Check out the latest weather forecast and see how much sunshine is coming up for tomorrow. That is next.
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16: You ever wake up in the middle of the night or maybe first thing in the morning and notice drool on your pillow? Unless you're sleeping next to someone who hasn't already seen all your good, bad, and ugly, it's probably not that big a deal and not anything to worry about, unless it's something that just started happening recently. When people drool at night, it's often because of a stuffy nose, acid reflux, or being a mouth breather. People who sleep on their stomach or side are more likely to drool than someone who sleeps on their back. But in some cases, drooling at night can be a warning sign of something more serious. like dental issues, sleep apnea, or even early symptoms of Parkinson's disease. If you're at all concerned about this, the best place to start is with an ENT doctor, an ears, nose, and throat doctor. They can recommend a sleep study to possibly get some answers. I'm Dr. Sanjay Gupta, helping you live a better life.
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2: Around 62 for the overnight low tonight. Tomorrow, we get a mix of sun and clouds. We'll be in the upper 70s tomorrow, so very similar to today. All that to kick off the weekend, but then we get a little bit of a change over the weekend. Saturday afternoon, expect some showers and thunderstorms to come through. We're going to be a little bit cooler, 70 for Saturday's high. And then partly sunny, back into the mid-70s on Sunday. 77 right now in West Seneca.

0: 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We are welcoming Chicago to C-Mac in Canandaigua coming up on the 26th. That show is coming up soon, and we'd love to send you there. Chicago Lyrics Challenge. You ready? 716-396-1041. We're going to start with caller number 5, if you can name this Chicago song. I'm so happy that you love me. Life is lovely when you're near me. Tell me, will you stay? Do you know that Chicago song? 716-396-1041. We'll start with the 5th caller. I'm so happy that you love me. Life is lovely when you're near me. Tell me, will you stay? That's our Chicago Lyrics Challenge. 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
0: We've got a disabled vehicle on the 33 eastbound beyond Harlem. That's affecting the left-hand lane, and that is definitely causing some delays. Backed up to around Grider, so that's a slow go. 33 eastbound, starting around Grider. Going to get that slow down until that gets cleared out of there and things get back up to speed. Elsewhere, 90 eastbound from the 400 up to the 33. That's a slow go. And on the 190 northbound Elm Street to the Peace Bridge, we are well below speed there as well.
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14: Recent survey conducted by Common Sense Media found one-third of teenagers prefer AI companions over humans for serious conversations. There's a term for that, social offloading. And experts we talked to warned that this habit could be stunting emotional growth, leaving an already isolated generation who came of age during the pandemic even less prepared for the messiness of human interaction. Sure, AI can help you polish whatever it is you're looking to say, but that's not very human, right? It's the messiness that makes our interactions with each other so real. It's also what makes them so validating, help us to develop our confidence, our voice, our deep bonds with each other. Psychiatrists we talked to encouraged turning to family or friends when you're struggling to express yourself. They are keen to help. I'm Dr. Sanjay Gupta, helping you live a better life.
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18: All right, we have got Tina Kissel on the line. 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
18: 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You're going to see Chicago at CMAC in Canandaigua on the 26th. 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
1: We've got a disabled vehicle on the 290 eastbound. It's just beyond Sheridan Drive. That's affecting the center lane and delays back to the 990, so that's a slow go. Also, on the 33 eastbound, we still have that disabled vehicle beyond Harlem. That's affecting the left-hand lane and delays back to Grider, so that is well below speed. 90 eastbound from the 400 up to the 33, you'll need extra time there. And on the 190 northbound Elm Street up to the Peace Bridge, plan on a few extra minutes in that stretch.
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13: Recent survey conducted by Common Sense Media found one-third of teenagers prefer AI companions over humans for serious conversations. There's a term for that, social offloading. And experts we talked to warned that this habit could be stunting emotional growth, leaving an already isolated generation who came of age during the pandemic even less prepared for the messiness of human interaction. Sure, AI can help you polish whatever it is you're looking to say, but that's not very human, right? It's the messiness that makes our interactions with each other so real. It's also what makes them so validating, help us to develop our confidence, our voice, our deep bonds with each other. Psychiatrists we talked to encouraged turning to family or friends when you're struggling to express yourself. They are keen to help. I'm Dr. Sanjay Gupta, helping you live a better life.
1: We got a pretty nice evening brewing out there. 62, that's the overnight low tonight. Tomorrow, we get a mix of sun and clouds as we welcome the weekend. Be in the upper 70s once again tomorrow. Saturday, a little bit of a different story. We're going to be cooler, 70 for the high. We do have some afternoon thunderstorms coming through on Saturday, but then we should be partly sunny, mid-70s, and knock on wood, hopefully dry Sunday with about 75 or so for a high. 78 right now in Tonawanda.

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10: You ever wake up in the middle of the night or maybe first thing in the morning and notice drool on your pillow? Unless you're sleeping next to someone who hasn't already seen all your good, bad, and ugly, it's probably not that big a deal and not anything to worry about unless it's something that just started happening recently. When people drool at night, it's often because of a stuffy nose, acid reflux, or being a mouth breather. People who sleep on their stomach or side are more likely to drool than someone who sleeps on their back. But in some cases, drooling at night can be a warning sign of something more serious, like dental issues, sleep apnea, or even early symptoms of Parkinson's disease. If you're at all concerned about this, the best place to start is with an ENT doctor, an ears, nose, and throat doctor. They can recommend a sleep study to possibly get some answers. I'm Dr. Sanjay Gupta, helping you live a better life.
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